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Up until one century ago, there lived in the Zhejiang province of an eastern country, a glass-like spider. Having devoured its prey, it would drape the skeletons over its web, in weeks creating a macabre shrine of remains. Its web was also unique in that it had many layers, like floors of a building. At the top of this palace-like place, assembled with almost apparent care, were tiny, shining objects. Glass, beads, dewdrops. One could almost call it an altar. When the breeze blew through this construction, it produced sounds of wailing, crying. Tiny wails, tiny cries. The baby spiders would get scared and search frantically for their mother. But the glass spider would have long gone, having known that the babies would survive somehow on their own. Oh, the glass spider had blue eyes almost like a human's. They shed tears at the winter turn of the

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1: 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I hope you've been okay with the whiplash of music that I've been throwing you through. 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Yeah, so you just heard a couple tracks. One was Glass Spider by David Bowie, one of my personal favorite David Bowie deep cuts. You've heard some tracks from Modest Mouse. No, but it's Middle Mass. And then we've heard some J-Sum and other bands. Coming up, I'm about to play a very one of my favorite songs. This is Lullaby by The Cure.

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1: Hello, everyone. I'm back. I once again want to say I'm sorry for the haymakers I'm throwing, the change-ups and the tone. I am just having fun in the studio right now, finding random pieces of music and hopefully finding some stuff that is of interest. And yeah, I hope you're enjoying it too. I found some really cool songs today. But I got to talk to you a little bit about what's going on around town. So this Thursday, we have Ethan Reagan with Aubrey Bug at the Burl at 8 p.m. This upcoming Friday, we have Jacob O'Donnell, Trinket the Fool, Sue, and Mammoth Cave 11 at Al's Bar at 9 p.m. Also going on at Al's Bar at 9 p.m. that Friday. Interesting. The London System album release show is at Al's Bar. Make sure to go check that out. And then on campus Thursday, we have UK Jazz Studies Big Band Showcase at the Singletary Center at 7:30 p.m. If you're a student, come show up for our students. And if not, come anyways and enjoy the music. So, yeah, this next track is one of my all-time favorites. I think I've said that for the past three times I've introduced the song. But, you know, this one's for real. This is Call It Fate, Call It Karma by The Strokes.

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1: 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All right, cool. Thanks, guys.

Hello, I am back. Sorry to interrupt your listening experience, but I have to talk to you a little bit about some PSAs and events going on around. So the Thrifty Cat is a new resource for UK students that offers gently used clothing, furniture, appliances, textbooks, decor, and more. The Thrifty Cat is located in the basement of Blazer Dining across the street from Blazer Hall in the old Wildcat's wheel space. In addition to offering accessible resources to students, donations for gently used items are accepted. 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So going on around town, we have this upcoming Saturday, we have Elijah Batson and the Career Enders, Logan Smith and the Drag, and Shrews at Green Lantern at the 21 and Up show, but that'll be at 8 p.m. Sunday, there's Burial Oath, The Black Mariah, Autocrat, and Swamp Hawk. That's at the Green Lantern, another 21 and Up show. That's at 8 p.m. as well. Wednesday, next Wednesday, not this Wednesday, we have Michael Schnabel and Winners at Green Lantern, 21 and Up at 8 p.m. 21 and Up at the Green Lantern at 8 p.m. Also, I want to make a reminder that tomorrow, this Thursday, we have UK Jazz Studies Big Band Showcase at the Singletary Center at 7:30 p.m. Try to show up and support our students. This has been, I'll be back probably, but this has been Spin the Black Circle at WRFL Lexington 88.1 FM, Radio Free Lexington, and I hope you've enjoyed the show thus far. This next song is yet again a Mitski track.

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0: 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You're listening to WRFL 88.1 FM. It's your only alternative left on the dial, man. My name's Toby. You're listening to Them's the Breaks. Three songs we just heard. That last one was by DJ Dexterous. It's called This Situation. Before that was Just Jungle with Double Crisp and Top of the Hour. The first song you heard from me was by Devious D called The Groove. I believe all 1995 on those. Yes, 1995 on everything. Except this last one, DJ Dexterous, The Situation, 1997. We're going to take a quick break and be right back with an extra long block of songs. As always, keep your eye on wrfl.fm/plays. You can view everything as it happens on the airwaves. So keep it tuned all the way to the left. Much more of this jungle and drum and bass to come.
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0: 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You're listening to Them's the Breaks on WRFL Lexington. My name's Toby. See what we just heard in that last set of a few songs. We started it off with a track by Blame called Sphere, the Seba remix of that track. After that, we heard Big Bud with Fantasy. After that, it was DJ Matt and Dr. P with the track Legend. Shout out to all the Matts of the world, and I suppose all the P's too. After that track, it was Orca with the remix of Intellect. And that last track you heard was by The Trooper, also known as Fotech. That was an alias he used for a series of untitled singles. That was Side A off of Volume 1. All mid-90s there, as is just about all of what we've got lined up tonight. We've got one song in the next few tracks that came out this year, but other than that, we'll be in the mid-90s, folks. Real quick, you know what this music means. It's time to check out what's going on around town in Lexington. So Thursday, the 21st, in fact, Ethan Regan with Aubrey Bug are both at the Burl at 8 p.m. Lurking Corpses, Mommy Dungeon and the Lockups, and Hollows playing at Green Lantern at 8 o'clock. That's a 21 and over show. We also have the UK Jazz Studies Big Band Showcase happening at Singletary Center at 7:30 p.m. Skip ahead to Friday, the 22nd. Jacob O'Donnell, Trinket the Fool, Sue, and Mammoth Cave 2 at Al's Bar at 9 p.m., I believe, for Jacob O'Donnell's debut album release show. Some ambient saxophone noodlings. Really beautiful stuff. Also on Friday, we've got Darren Hackard and Gino Seal at the Green Lantern, another 21 and over show, at 8 o'clock. We've got the Unflinching album release show with Cedar Girl and Violet in the Newsroom at Girls, Girls, Girls Burritos at 9 p.m. And we've also got, the London System album release show. That's the same event as the Jacob O'Donnell show, if you're looking at the event calendar. That refers to the same happening at Al's Bar at 9 o'clock p.m. And that covers us up until the weekend. If you want to look past that, as always, check out wrfl.fm/events. Before I let you all go, I have a very important piece of information. 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
1: 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You're listening to WRFL Lexington 88.1 FM. This is Them's the Breaks. Let's see what we just heard that set. We started it off with some Square Pusher from his debut EP, Port Rhombus, the title track from that EP. After that, we heard one that just came out in February of this year by Phineas II, or Phineas II maybe, called Jones. And this track that's finishing up right now is by Urban Shakedown. Came out in 1995. It's called Some Justice 95. It's the full vocal remix of this track. And hey, we're going to take a quick break, and we're going to be right back with some more breaks on Them's the Breaks. Don't leave me.
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0: That was the artist Mirage with a track called No Tomorrow. It came out in 1996. Before that, it was Fotek with The Rain from the Natural Born Killa EP from 1995. On top of that block, it was Source Direct with A Made Up Sound, also from 1995. You know what? We're going to take one more little break here on Them's the Breaks, and then be back with the final set of the night. You're not going to want to miss it. Top of the hour, of course, I believe D-Generation Z takes over on the summer schedule, but we'll see what happens. Keep it tuned all the way left, 881.
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All right, just a few tracks left here. This first one is the other more recent track of the night. It came out last year, 2025, if you didn't know. I discovered it because it was used in the soundtrack of a very cool shooter game called Straftat, which you may have heard of. Lots of music like this found its way into the soundtrack for that game. It's by Lifelike Movie, this track, which is called Intel. After this, we'll hear Clute with Leo 9, Joint Venture with Just a Dream, and then Hidden Agenda with On the Roof. Mid-90s on those three tracks after this one, so thank you so much for tuning in for your weekly dose of drums and bass and jungle, of course. All of these amazing fast techno sounds that I like so much. So until next time, I hope you have a fantastic week. I hope you stay cool out there. That's all I got. Keep it left, 881 WRFL. My name's Toby. Peace.

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1: It's Wednesday, and you know what that means. Welcome back to D-Generation Z! As always, I am Wyatt, and I'm here with my esteemed co-host, Ashton the King Arthur. Ashton, how are we doing tonight?
2: Pretty good. I'm glad we recovered you from that, like, weird Adam's Perfectly Aligned, found of the couch and couldn't get out thing.
1: Yeah, I'm all good. I'm part couch now.
2: Oh.
1: I'm a couch man.
2: I guess you're a real couch potato? Ah.
1: No, it's actually very painful. Oh.
2: Okay.
1: I have thread and padding where my organ should be.
2: You were just kind of mean about it.
1: Every breath shut me down. Every breath is agony.
2: Okay. You're being performative, and I don't respect that. So it's whatever.
1: And also, Ashton keeps leaving like crumbs under me.
2: Okay, it's a couch. That's what it's for.
1: Yeah. Anyway, guys, you haven't heard my lovely voice in a gosh darn while now. It's been 3 weeks.
2: And I know you've been glad.
1: Well, I'm glad to be back. All right, with a special announcement, no less. I don't know if you all knew this, but guys, for the whole summer, DZ is weekly.
2: Except for last week. Ignore that. Ignore last.
1: Except
2: week.
1: For last week. Ignore don't worry that. About that. That wasn't canon. DZ's weekly now. All right. You don't gotta wait every other week. We're here every Wednesday morning, midnight to 2, bringing you nothing but the best there is, best there was, best there ever will be. Because guess what, folks? That's what we do.
3: Yeah!
1: Welcome to the start of a new era.
2: So we're just gonna get right into it with a little indie rock type stuff. Hayden Bradshaw, if you're tuned in, you'll love this.
1: D-Generation Z!

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1: All right, everybody, we are back, and you just heard Meet Me in the Bathroom by The Strokes off their album, Room on Fire. Right before that, we had Miracle Worker, Miracle Worker by Self off their album, Gizmo Dodgery?
2: Critical Fail.
1: Gizmodgery? I think that's how you say it. I've actually never said that out loud. Right before that, we had Until I Know by Panchico off their album, Failed at Maths. Right before that, we had r/x-ray people. Off Prop House, by Prop House, off Epoxy. I am washed today, guys. Right before that, we had Dig Until I Reach the Moon by Ganser off the album Animal Hospital. That last block was a little indie rock as an ode to someone I miss a lot.
2: What's up?
1: And we're going to the casino this weekend. But yeah, I don't really have a lot of notes on that. I know I'd gotten a lot of clamoring for some Self to be played, and I'm glad to finally meet that.
2: But now we've got, like, some good music coming up.
1: He's lying to you.
2: This is the Tragically Hip. They're from Canada.
1: I know you guys are dreading this one. Anyways, we'll just jump into it so you know.
2: D-Generation Z.
1: Bite the bullet.

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1: Welcome back, guys.
0: Welcome back one more time. You just heard Wilco with Passenger Side from their first album, their debut AM. Right before that was the Mountain Goats with Color in Your Cheeks from their album All Hail West Texas. That's my personal favorite album of theirs. Do you guys know they're going to be here next week? That's pretty big for me.
1: Like in the, like here?
0: Like in Lexington. Yeah, in the station. Yeah. We are excited to announce that John Darnielle of the Mountain Goats will be here on D-Generation Z next week.
2: Oh, you should have run this by me. You should have run it by me, man. That's not cool. I don't.
0: We did not confirm this with John Darnielle, but now that we said it, it has to happen. He has to show up. That's the rule. Before that, it was Gord Downey with Canada Geese off the album Coke Machine Glow. That is a Wyatt and Ashton favorite.
1: It will get you through any tough time.
0: Yeah, if you're going through a hard time, if you're feeling down, if you want to rediscover a love for life, listen to Coke Machine Glow. That album will have you appreciating
1: every sunset, every cloud, every flower.
0: Every irrelevance. Before that, it was Big Star with September Girls off the album Radio City. It's another great favorite of mine. And kicking off that block, The Tragically Hip, Canada's Own, led by one Mr. Gord Downey. That was Trickle Down off their album Up to Here.
1: And it has yet to trickle down, by the way. We're still waiting on it.
0: Yeah, we're still waiting, buddy. Ashton? It's 12:30. How are we feeling tonight?
1: Pretty good. The Boys season finale airs at 3 a.m. East. And I do have word that we're getting a special guest later on this evening.
0: Is that true?
1: But I'll just keep my people guessing, you know, and until the beautiful moment comes.
0: Well, I just got to say, for you to keep us waiting like that and not tell us who's coming, that is just diabolical.
1: Chills. Actually chills. So we're just going to jump back into it with a couple of Ashton selections to tide us over until the big 12:45. Then you'll hear this beautiful voice.
0: And this beautiful voice.
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1: That's what the streets are saying. They don't make them. They don't.
0: They don't make them anymore. This is the only one. If you're listening to any other show on the radio, no, you're not.
1: You're lying. And that's a sin.
0: Stop it.
1: That's not cool.
0: Stop lying to me. D-Generation Z.

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1: All right, guys, we have some exciting events happening around the town this week. Thursday, we have the UK Jazz Studies Big Band Showcase at the Singletary Center at 7:30, I mean. On Friday, we have the London System Album Release Show at Al's Bar at 9. Saturday, we have the Elijah Batson and the Career Enders, Logan Smith and the Drag, and Shrews at Green Lantern, but that is 21 and up at 8 p.m. Sunday, we got Burial Oath, the Black Moria. How do you it's spelled like Mariah. Autocrat and Swamp Hawk at Greenland. That's also 21 and up, though. And until next Wednesday, that's more or less it. But if we're talking music, let's talk about the gems you just heard. We had Empire Song by Killing Joke off their album Revelations, personal favorite of mine. Then we had Love Song by Amateur Music off their self-titled album, which is also a favorite of mine, which I reviewed for the station, fun fact. And we had Y Theory by Gang of Four off their album Solid Gold. And I will say that our special guest is running a little late, and he's really sorry about that, but he promised he'd be here. Okay, he promised he'd be here.
2: Worth note, it is not John Darnielle from the Mountain Goats. That is next week.
1: Yeah, that's next week. You do like a good impression of him. Okay.
2: This is a very special, very topical, and timely guess.
1: We almost like, you know, I don't know. He's really just one of the boys.
2: Yeah.
1: You know,
2: yeah.
1: He's one of our boys. But I think it's about time we got into some heavier stuff.
2: It's my time to shine, baby.
1: Don't call them that.
2: Hey.
1: Don't. Hey. Hey. Hey. No, apologize.
2: Hey. Hey, listen. Each and every one of you beautiful listeners out there, I love you all personally and intimately. And I want you to remember that.
1: So we're just going to hop into this next track, Overlove by Dio. I'm sorry for him. Let's just jump into it, guys.

0: much as half of all the marijuana used in America is now homegrown.
1: I think a lot of people that grow actually grow. They don't have to go outside though.

0: 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Welcome back, folks. 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You just heard Bongzilla with their song Green Thumb off the album Gateway. Right before that, it was Entombed with the title track off their album Wolverine Blues. That's a big personal favorite of mine. Before that, some classic 80s thrash, a little Nuclear Assault, Search and Seizure off the album Handle with Care. And kicking off that block, the main man himself, the holy diver, the voice, to beat all voices. Don't you see what I mean? Dio! Overlove from the album Dream Evil. Folks, thank you all for joining us. Unfortunately, my co-host Ashton is not in the room with me right now. He actually just left to go retrieve our special guest. I know you all have been waiting. I think that's him.
1: Hey, give me a minute.
0: Okay.
1: He
0: needs a second to adjust.
1: Like 15 or so.
0: Okay, yeah, like 15 minutes or so.
1: Yeah, like vaguely 15 minutes.
0: Okay, he needs like 15. He's a little shy. Yeah. I think maybe about 15 minutes. That seems right around the good time for like 10 songs, don't you think?
1: 10 songs is 15.
0: Yeah, I think 10 songs in 15 minutes is totally doable.
1: Yeah.
0: I think we can definitely fit 10 songs in 15 minutes.
1: By every metric.
0: But the only place that you're going to hear doing that kind of math is D-Generation Z.

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1: This is MC Ice-T Cole Lampin on WRFL 88.1, the only alternative left. You know what I'm saying? Number one station on earth. I'm out of here. Peace. See ya.
2: EVILE, and I see ya on a jack move, laying down a dope groove, smoking those who disapprove, wrecking the deck. 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
4: Welcome back, folks. You just heard Drug Lords of the Avenues with their song I Don't Like You from the new album God of Light. Before that, it was Minutemen with a political song for Michael Jackson to sing off Double Nickels on the Dime. Right before that, it was a DZ favorite, Plum Tree, with I Don't Know from Mass Teen Fainting, preceded by Parquet Courts with Light Up Gold 2 from the album Light Up Gold. Right before that, it was Wire with Straight Line from Pink Flag, Sloan with Keep On Thinking from Navy Blues, a favorite of mine, Pavement, Two States from Slanted and Enchanted, and kicking off that block was Guided by Voices with a very salty salute from Alien Lands. Folks, we have our very special guest in the building tonight. You know him from Amazon Prime's The Boys. I know him as a dear, close, personal friend. DZ Nation, give it up for Billy Butcher.
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0: 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More information is available at svrckentucky.org. Please be advised that some of the programming heard on WRFL between the hours of 10 p.m. and 6 a.m. may not be suitable for all listeners. For questions, comments, or concerns, please email programming at wrfl.fm or call 859-257-4636. And I can't read today, so let's hope this bit goes better. That was just The Passion of Lovers by Bauhaus off their album Mask, Beast Mode album. Then we had Sylvia by Pulp off their album This Is Hardcore, Beast Mode album. And then we had Girl Afraid by The Smiths off their album Hatful of Hollow. It's actually a compilation. And that's probably, you know, Smiths, probably the greatest band ever. Why, are you okay? You're kind of sad. I was in the bathroom when Butcher was here. Did I miss something?
1: No, I'm fine.
0: Okay, man. You sure? Hey, you talked to me?
1: No, it went great. It was a great interview. Everything was good.
0: Did you put those music on, to impress him, right? Did he like it?
1: Do you, have his number or anything?
0: I just
1: want to, reach out and just, I don't know, apologize if I made, a bad first impression or anything.
0: What would have happened?
1: I don't know. But
0: Did it go bad?
1: Do you have his number, though?
0: Yeah, I mean, I can...
1: Or, has he got, has he got Instagram?
0: Hold up, let me put up.
1: Hey, Butcher got Instagram?
0: Don't tell that Wyatt bloke to talk to me ever again.
1: Also, what? He got Instagram?
0: He got Instagram?
1: Butcher got Instagram?
0: Hey, he got Instagram? He got a gram? Yeah, he likes a lot of reels, dude. A lot of reels.
1: Remember, guys, Billy Butcher says that if you die on Instagram, you die in real life.
0: It's actually sad but true. That backflip, though. Anyways.
1: Degeneration Z.
0: I love music, and I love my God, and I love Billy Butcher. I don't know what he did to Wyatt, though.

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1: All right, guys, we are back in a big and somber final way of this evening. Select week. But you just heard Another Dead Soul by Rose Garden Funeral Party. It's a single, so the album is self-titled. Then we had Into the Light by Susie and the Banshees off their album Juju. Right before that, we had Walk Away by the Sisters of Mercy off their album First and Last and Always. Do we have any, like, big closing notes to hit?
2: I would like to formally announce that One William Butcher is herefore banned from Degeneration Z.
1: Whoa. Why? He's like my homeboy. Did he not go way back?
2: He's banned.
1: I've known him longer than I've known you.
2: He's banned.
1: What's wrong with you, dude? He's banned. You're being mean. It's because he's British. It's because he's like British, isn't it?
2: Yeah, dude. He's like British.
1: Whatever, dude. I'm gonna talk to him about this. He's not gonna be happy.
2: Well, you're not gonna talk to him about it here because he's banned.
1: Okay, bro. Okay, well, I think we had a great night of music, even if Wyatt's been weird like the last hour. I don't really have any big closing. I got a tattoo, guys, by the way. New tattoo alert. It says, I hate Wyatt on my forehead. But I guess, I don't know, why you want to do our little closing ceremony?
2: Guys, we, or gals, whoever's listening. Out there in the world. We hope you've had a good night. We've had a good night. And we hope you'll be back next week. DZ's going weekly. Hope you'll be back here next Wednesday morning.
1: We going weekly. The weekly friends.
2: We hope you'll be back here next week, Wednesday morning, midnight to 2 a.m. All the way to the left. WRFL Lexington. Degeneration Z.
1: Is the degeneration place to be.
2: The place to degeneration be. Anyway, folks, with that, I believe it's time that we bid you adieu. Goodbye and good night. Bang!
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Hello, Kentucky. If you're tuned in, then thank you for coming back to the second showing of Ones and Zeros. You're locked into the sound with MCAD and MCSD. We really just want to make sure that you guys like this show enough that we get scheduled on for fall time too, and hopefully in the afternoon. And today, we're going to really lean into this Safe Harbor because, you know, this is HBO. You know, this is Stars. And we're, you know, I'm hoping that's what you guys are wanting, and we're going to give that. So, this first song is by Machine Girl, and this is called Rabbit Season.

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Hello, Kentucky. We've just had a good taste of electronic stuff, and we're just going to keep that going. We've had Rabbit Season by Machine Girl, Filter's cover of One from the first X-Files movie, and As I Am by Clark Rainbow. And if that song can get you into it, you know, you all definitely should watch all 11 seasons and both movies like we have. All right, next is we're going to do some Gary Numan. This is called Rip.

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Hey, Kentucky. Hope we're still there. Hope we're still hanging in. We have heard Rabbit Season by Machine Girl 1 by Filter, As I Am by Clark Rainbow, Rip by Gary Newman, and Teardrop in the Ocean by Danny Hill. And speaking of Filter, we were just at the Filter show that came through that I'd advertised on my last show at the Manchester Hall, and it was killer. You know, Richard Patrick, it was really larger than life to see him in person. If anyone else out there was out there and wants to chat about it or talk about Filter or requests, you may have heard in the last promo, the phone number is 859-257-9735. I'm not sure I can fulfill all requests, but if you just want to chat, then go for it. The next track is by Tiffany Day, and it's called It's Not Like That Anymore.

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at Kentucky. Going on this week, Thursday the 21st, Ethan Reagan with Aubrey Bug are going to be playing at the Burl at 8 p.m. Lurking Corpses, Mommy Dungeon, and the Lockups and Hollows will be playing a 21 and up event at the Green Lantern at 8 p.m. And on the 24th, Burial Oath, the Black Mariah, Autocrat, and Swamp Hawk are also playing at the Green Lantern at 8 p.m. If you want more information, it can 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We hope you're liking what we're putting out so far. And we have heard, because I feel like saying it again, Rabbit Season by Machine Girl, Won by Filter, As I Am by Clark Rainbow, Rip by Gary Newman, Teardrop in the Ocean by Danny Harrell, It's Not Like That Anymore by Tiffany Day, Birth by Eves, Feel Nothing by Health, and I by, I'm having a bit of trouble finding the name, but it's on the playlist if you want to check for yourself. And now I think we're going to play another song by Health, because why not?

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1: Kentucky, if you've been with us this long, we have heard Rabbit Season by Machine Girl, Won by Filter, As I Am by Clark Rainbow, Rip by Gary Newman, Teardrops in the Ocean by Danny Harrell, It's Not Like That Anymore by Tiffany Day, Birth by Yves, Feel Nothing by Health, I.I.J.J.I.I. from the album .. Girl Attorney, also by Health, Three, also from the album T, and Infusion by the British DJ John Digweed. For the next hour, we're just going to keep it just like this, and then we'll probably wind down some more of a ambient / shoegaze hour leading into, you know, 4 and 5. But for now, we're just going to keep it just like this. So this is a track by a similar DJ, one of John Digweed's peers. It's Paul Oakenfold with the song Liquid Child. Diving Faces.

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1: Hey, yo, it's Abby the Nomad, and you're tuned in to WRFL in Lexington, Kentucky.
2: Ain't nothing worth it, myself not either. 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Road is a nightmare, spitting and gargle.
3: Hey, Kentucky friend, the last update. We've had two by Claire Rousset, Liquid Child by Paul Oakenfold, and five by Claire Rousset again. Sort of went a bit ambient with that last one, but I'm going to ramp it back up for the next hour. This one is called The Nature of Power.

and water, the two of us. 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I never peddled, I grew to work. 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
1: Hello again, Kentucky. If you've been paying attention since the last update, we have just heard Get Ugly by Leroy, Extra Large Bully by Baby, Slime Battle by Sophia HJKL8901, Clear by Whir, and Centripetal Lens by UpSammy. It's been all synthesizers and turntables all night. I'm going to start to wind down for this next hour. This is called Tear Strips Off by Tipper from their 2003 album Surrounded.

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1: How's everyone holding up, Kentucky? Since my last update, we have heard clear by Wer, centripetal lens by Up Sammy, tear strips off by Tipper, moaning Lisa smile by Wolf Alice, perfect blue by Soft Cult, and noir from Sudan Archives. I went back to the BPM. And this next track is called Down to the Essence by Machine Girl.

The Thrifty Cat is a new resource for UK students that offers gently used clothing, furniture, appliances, textbooks, decor, and more. 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In addition to offering accessible resources to students, donations for gently used items are accepted, supporting a zero-waste campus. The Thrifty Cat is now open. 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

WRFL Lexington, in accordance with federal law and FCC regulations, confines the broadcast of indecent material to between the hours of 10 p.m. and 6 a.m. Sensitive listeners and children are advised to tune out during these times. Remember, you can always call the on-air DJ at 257-WRFL for concerns, comments, and even just a chat. WRFL Lexington, your only alternative left on the dial.

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1: You've just heard Noir by Sudan Archives, Down to the Essence by Machine Girl, Whatever You Want by Clark Rainbow, and Picnic at the Gas Station by Edelin. 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

Good morning, Kentucky. Thanks for staying with me, whoever it is that has listened all this way. I'm just going to go all the way back. So, from 2 a.m. to now, we have heard Rabbit Season by Machine Girl, 1 by Filter, As I Am by Clark Rainbow, Rip by Gary Newman, Teardrop in the Ocean by Danny Harrell, It's Not Like That Anymore by Tiffany Day, Birth by Yves, Feel Nothing by Health, I, from dot, dot, dot, T. Girl Attorney, also by Health. I, by dot, dot, dot, T. Infusion by John Digweed. 2, by Claire Rousset. Liquid Child by Paul Oakenfold. 5, also by Claire Rousset. 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by Soft Cult, Noir by Sudan Archives again, Down to the Essence by Machine Girl, Whatever You Want by Clark Rainbow, Picnic at Gas Station Park by Edelin, Buried by The Bug, Fragments of Us by Midland, The Chemistry of Dirt by Edelin, Ghosts 1 from Nine Inch Nails, which is one of their soundscape albums for 2008, a lot of people might not know about. And lastly, Rotundus Maximus by Tipper, which was somewhere between Nosferatu and Lord of the Rings. But it is that time again, and it is time to finish. I hope that you've enjoyed it, and you will continue to support what you know is your favorite station, so that we get a full show, hopefully in the afternoon. And as always, if you have any requests for next show, which will be the 27th, also at 2 a.m., feel free to send them over. And until then, have a good day.

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Remember, you can always call the on-air DJ at 257-WRFL for concerns, comments, and even just a chat. 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
1: 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First song you heard was Mange Tout by Wet Leg off of their album Moisturizer. Following that was Next Girl by the Black Keys off of Brothers. After that was Now It's Not the Same by Snowstrippers off of their project April Mixtape 3. And after that was Borderline by King Krule off of his album 6 Feet Beneath the Moon. And finally, following that was Crystal Dating off of their album Crystal Castles.

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1: 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More information about the club and how to get involved is available on the Kentucky Music Business Club's BB Involved page or Instagram at kmbc.u. What you just heard was the Water From Your Eyes track, Knights in Armor, off of their 2025 album, It's a Beautiful Place. After that was Close Your Eyes by the Backseat Lovers. This comes off of their 2022 called Waiting to Spill. Following that was Be My Wife by David Bowie off of the album Low, one of my favorite Bowie albums. And after that was Making the Most of the Night by Carly Emotion, one of my favorite pop records ever. All right, of course, we've got more songs for you here on Saturation Point, so stick around.

What's my life got in me? Hard to be glorious when two minds meet in the corner, and the story is being told by me.

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1: All right, what you have just heard is Desire, the title track off of Puma Blue's album that he released just earlier this year, back in February. Following that was Emerald Eyes by Fleetwood Mac off of their album Mystery to Me. After that was We Will Always Love You off of the album of the very same name by The Avalanches featuring Blood Orange. And finally after that was Info Hazard by Nina Jirachi off of her recent album I Love My Computer.

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I'm Liam Aurora, and what you just heard was Constant Headache by Joyce Manor off of their album ST, also known as Self-Titled. After that was Jay Somm, her track What You Need, off of her album Belong featuring Soft Glass. After that was Rebecca Black's track off of her album Salvation, called Tears in My Pocket. And finally, after that was Is There Really No Happiness by Porter Robinson. Up next is Certainty by Freako off their most recent album, Something Worth Waiting For. I've been listening to this album non-stop since it came out. After that, you're going to hear Parking, their song Lantern, off of their album Portraits. And after that, you'll hear the single Rain by Swing Dance Club.

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What you just heard was Underscore's track, Love Field, off of her most recent album, You. Following that was Leave Me Like This by Skrillex, featuring Bobby Raps, off of the Skrillex album, Quest for Fire. Then was The Ballad of Matt and Mika by Magdalena Bay, off of Imaginal Disc. And finally, you heard I Never Told You What I Do for a Living by My Chemical Romance, off of Three Cheers for Sweet Revenge.

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1: It's looking like we've got some pretty sweet events on the horizon. Coming tomorrow, May 21st, we've got Ethan Reagan with Aubrey Bug at the Burl at 8 p.m. We've also got Lurking Corpses, Mommy Dungeon and the Lockups, and Hollows at Green Lantern at 8 p.m. This is a 21 and up show. Then we've got the UK Jazz Studies Big Band Showcase at the Singletary Center at 7:30 p.m. What you just heard was Myth by Beach House off of their album by the very same name, Myth. Then was All Believe in Anything by Wolf Parade off of their album Apologies to the Queen Mary. Following that was You Know How I Do by Taking Back Sunday off of their album Tell All Your Friends. Alright, for the last little stretch of this show, we've got three tracks for you. We've got Blue Eyes by Frost Children off of their most recent album Sister. Following that is Break the Spell by McGee off of Two Star and the Dream Police. Then, finally, is Pressure by Paramore off of their very first album called All We Know is Falling. You're listening to Saturation Point. This is WRFL 88.1. I'm Liam Aurora, and thank you very much.

Good morning, everyone. It's 7 a.m., May 20th. My name is Virgil. This is the Better Than Dead Air show on 88.1 WRFL Lexington. This is live show broadcasting from the Gatton Student Center on the University of Kentucky campus. Bright and early this morning, the sun's starting to peek over the Gatton Student Center. Looks like it's going to be sunny for at least part of the morning. If you're new to the show, the Better Than Dead Air show is general format, which means I play everything from indie rock to blues, but kind of stick to Americana blues and alt country. That's the kind of base of the show. I'm going to start off with an artist. This is Nick Pankin. This is his debut solo album, Near Divine or Merely Rhyme. The name of this track is Prelude. I guess that's a prelude to the second song from Nick I'm going to play, which is Out in the Rain. Thanks for tuning in to the Better Than Dead Air show on WRFL Lexington.

That was Kevin Kenney coming down this way from the album Broken Hearts and Auto Parts. This is a song by Hiroshi Cash Hirway. This is the track Stray Dogs.

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1: Quarter after the hour, this is the Better Than Dead Air show. My name is Virgil. I catch you up on what we just heard. That was Hrishikesh Hirway, Stray Dogs. That song featured Iron and Wine along with him. The name of the album was In the Last Hour of Light. Next, I have a song from Caitlin Rose. This is Silver Sings. It's from the album The Stand-In.

That was Kevin McDermott, Statue to a Stone from the album Nature's Kitchen. Back to the playlist. Before that, we heard Elizabeth Moen, Purple Flowers. That was a single. And we started that set with Caitlin Rose, Silver Wings from the album The Stand-In. Up next, I have artist Emmy Sunshine in the Rain. She has sunshine in the name, but not much sunshine in the lyrics of this song if you listen closely. But just glancing at her bio, she was 15 when this album was released in 2019. She had a brief appearance on American Idol, and that said that kind of cemented her idea of kowtowing to submission or expectations. So she had no intention of doing that, so she's going to write things her own way. This is the track Scarecrow. This is WRFL Lexington, the Better Than Dead Air Show.

website at www.artfarm.coop/ or on Instagram at artfarm. Last track was Emmy Sunshine in the Rain, Scarecrow from Family Wars. Up next is a band called Winter Sleep. This is I Got a Feeling from the album Wishing Moon.

That was Doug Allen, Heartbreak Wind, from the album Tales of Love and Weather. Speaking of the weather, looking outside now, the sun has went back in. Now it looks like rain. I thought it maybe was going to clear off for a bit this morning, but obviously I was wrong. Got a track from the General Playbox next. This is Iron and Wine. The name of this track is Singing Saul.

That was Iron and Wine singing Saul from the album Hen's Teeth. Probably pick it up a little bit with this next song. This is the Blasters' Long White Cadillac.

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That was Keith Gaddis in the song Reconsider from the album Big City Blues. That album, Big City Blues, has a song on there, The Big City Blues, which I think is the best song on the album, but I choose not to play it because of the lyrics. Try to make this a family show for sake of discussion, but when I talked to my coworkers, they were talking about listening to the show with their daughter in the truck on the way to work. And, well, yeah, I don't need to play anything that's not family friendly. But up next is a band called The Dead Tongues. This is The Garden Song. This is WRFL Lexington, the Better Than Dead Air Show.

That was the Garden Song from the Dead Tongues, the album Dust. This is the second time I've been on Wednesday since in the start of the new show cycle. If this is the Better Than Dead Air show. It's a general format, play everything from Americana to blues. I'm looking at the lineup today. There's not a lot of changes in the Wednesday lineup. You still have Democracy Now at 9, Dave's Deep Dives at 10, The Rapids at 12, then your Father's Music Program 2 to 4, Man Without Ties after that. But it seemed like the changes on Wednesday were in the early morning hours from midnight. You have D-Generation, ones and zeros, then the saturation point before this show. All right, what do I have for you next? This is Brian Fallon. This is a song called Red Lights from the album Painkillers.

That was Brian Fallon, Red Lights, from the album Painkillers. You can go to wrfl.fm/plays if you're wondering there was some song you liked or didn't like in the last hour. Everything is listed there for the last 2.5 years since the show has been on the air. All right, it's close enough to 8 o'clock that I can say this is WRFL Lexington. This is the Better Than Dead Air show heading into the second hour. I'm going to start off the show with the track Everything to Hide from Sarah Jarosz from the album Undercurrent.

That was Andy Lefwich, Road to Antioch, from the album Aced. I've got one more song before the break. This is Charlie Marie. This is 40 Miles to Memphis from the album Ramble On.

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1: Let's see, that last track was Charlie Marie, 40 Miles to Memphis, from the album Ramble On. Next track I have for you is Lexington Jail, a place I hope you guys never visit. This is from Tim Easton, the album Break Your Mother's Heart.

That was Lexington Jail from Tim Easton. Next thing, I'm going back to the Archive Playbox for this song. This album came out in 1988. It's labeled as Alt Indie. This is Sarah McLachlan, Strange World, from the album Touch. This is a Better Than Dead Air show on WRFL Lexington.

That was Sarah McLachlan, Strange World, from the album Touch. Next, I got a track from Amy Black, Starting All Over Again. This is from the Muscle Shoals session.

0: The Urban Forest Initiative, UFI, is a collaborative group of Kentucky community stakeholders based at the University of Kentucky whose purpose is to promote and protect the tree canopy in communities throughout the state. 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
0: Well, if you tune in to Frank and Friends this Friday at 7 a.m., you're going to get the Better Than Dead Air show. I'm filling in for DJ Bill on that Friday. I always look forward to it because I pull up a lot of Frank Sinatra covers. You know, people like the James Gang, the Dead Tongues, doing all of Frank's obscure tunes. Yeah. Now, I just try to play a collage of music and call it Frank Sinatra covers. The next track is song here, Gentle on My Mind. This is a song that was written by John Hartford back in like mid-60s. He released it on an album in 1967. Glenn Campbell heard that song, liked it, and recorded that with a band called The Wrecking Crew. It peaked in the top 30 on Billboard's country singles then. But since then, has been covered by Dean Martin, Aretha Franklin, Frank Sinatra, and Elvis Presley. But this last cover is from a gentleman, Gabe Stillman. This is from the album What Happens Next. This is from the album What Happens Next. This is Gentle on My Mind.

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1: That last track was S.G. Goodman, Old Time Feeling, from the album. Let's see, what is the album? No, it's not what I've got typed in there. Well, the album name is Old Time Feeling. I need to go over the events calendar before we get back to the music. Let's see, tomorrow night, the 21st, Ethan Reagan with Arbory Bug. It's at the Burl, 8 p.m. Lurking Corpses, Mommy Dungeon and the Lockups and the Hollows. That's at the Green Lantern at 8 p.m. UK Jazz Studies Big Band Showcase. That's at the Singletary Center at 7:30 p.m. And going over to Friday, May 22nd, Jacob O'Donnell, Trinket the Fool, Sue, and Mammoth Cave 11. That's at Al's Bar, 9 p.m. Darren Harkward and Gino Seal, that's at the Green Lantern at 8 p.m. That is a 21 and older show. Well, that S.G. Goodman song, Old Time Feeling, seems like that gets played a lot, but I'll look back through the playlist, and it's only been played two other times in the last 3 months. I guess maybe I listen to it a lot on the when I'm previewing my playlist. Next, I'm going to pick it up a little bit. Well, maybe not. I'm going back to the blues. This is Tinsley Ellis, Sweet Iced Tea.

7 minutes till the top of the hour. I've got two more songs I can squeeze in. That last track was Jay Hooks, Left Me Cold, from the album Tequila and Bullets. This next track is from David Forbes and Malarka Lee. This is When the Deal Goes Down.

Well, thank everyone for tuning in to the show this morning. I've got to head off to work here in about 5 minutes. Stay tuned for Democracy Now!, then Dave's Deep Dives after that. Going to leave you this last track from Billy Troy. The name of this track is Cheyenne.

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1: The following program contains views, ideas, and opinions that have been produced by the host DJ and their guests and are not reflective of the views of WRFL or its underwriters. 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
1: David K. Johnston, professor, Rochester Institute of Technology and Law, Journalism and Criminal Justice, Pulitzer Prize winning investigative reporter, co-founder of DC Report, author of three books on Trump, including The Big Cheat, How Donald Trump Fleeced America and Enriched Himself and His Family. Coming up, we look at Cuba as the Trump administration's reportedly preparing to indict the former Cuban president, Raul Castro. Stay with us.

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Hello, everybody. This is 88.1 WRFL Lexington. My name is Dave Cubine, and welcome to my show, Dave's Deep Dives. I'll be with you today for the next 2 hours from the WRFL studios on the campus of the University of Kentucky. It's almost Memorial Day, so it's time for my annual racing show, auto racing to be specific. This coming Memorial Day weekend, Sunday, has been one of my favorites, as three of the world's top racings and three different types of car formulas have previously taken place, starting with the Formula One Grand Prix of Monaco in the morning, the Indy 500 midday, and NASCAR's Coca-Cola 600 that night. But the Formula One race this Sunday is now in Canada and in the late afternoon. So it's not as much fun, but in my opinion, but I still have a full show of tunes about racing, speeding cars, and going fast, as you can hear in the background. So let's start off with Mark Knopfler's homage to the IndyCar racing series, my favorite form of auto racing, also known as kart when this song was written back in the 1990s, and the song, Speedway to Nazareth.

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0: 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And of course, the greatest entertainer of the genre, the chairman of the board himself. 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
1: Before the break was Al Di Meola and a live version of Race with the Devil on a Spanish Highway, originally on his Elegant Gypsy album, as today we hear songs about racing and going fast in celebration of this weekend's Memorial Day auto races. Next up, get out your radar detector and listen to Jason Isbell with Speed Trap Town from his 2015 Something More Than Free album.

That was Steely Dan of the track Jack of Speed, as we hear music about going fast just before this weekend's Memorial Day auto races. As a reminder, we just started a new summer show schedule here at WRFL, so make sure to check out some of the new shows that are debuting or some shows that have just changed the time. I'll still be here from 10 to 12 noon on Wednesdays. 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Next, let's do some more racing with the devil, but this time with a collaboration between the late Jeff Beck and the Big Town Playboys doing a cover of the Gene Vincent song, Race with the Devil.

The Sexual Violence Resource Center of the Bluegrass provides comprehensive services like education, advocacy, and support for sexual assault victims. Their mission is to provide a safe and inclusive space for victims to engage the bluegrass community. 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The SVRC always has a need for volunteers willing to staff the helpline or provide medical advocacy for victims. More information is available at svrckentucky.org.

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2: 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You're listening to Dave's Deep Dives. More tunes about going fast. In my much younger days, one way we thought we could attract some girls was to drive a cool car. And ZZ Top's Billy Gibbons is a huge vintage car collector and had an album, Eliminator, that was pretty much based on driving around in a 1939 Ford Hot Rod full of beautiful women. So let's hear his contribution to today's theme. This is She Loves My Automobile.

That was Bruce Springsteen and a live version of the song Racing in the Street in a 69 Chevy with a 396, Fuley heads, and a Hurst on the floor. As today we are hearing songs about racing and going fast in anticipation of this weekend's Indy 500, F1, and Coca-Cola 600 NASCAR race. Sorry. Next, it's Steppenwolf's contribution to today's theme with Faster Than the Speed of Light.

0: There are several great events happening on campus and in the community this week. On Thursday, it's Ethan Reagan with Aubrey Bug at the Burl at 8 o'clock. Or catch the UK Jazz Studies Big Band Showcase at the Singletary Center for the Arts at 7:30 p.m. Also on Thursday, it's the Lurking Corpses, Mommy Dungeon and the Lockups, and Hollows at the Green Lantern at 8 o'clock. Thursday Night Live is back at the Fifth Third Bank Pavilion in Tandy Park from 5 to 8 o'clock. This week it's the Five Below Band. Then on Friday it's Jacob O'Donnell, Trinket the Fool, Sue, and Mammoth Cave 11 at Al's Bar at 9 o'clock. Or catch Darren Hoggard and Gino Seal at the Green Lantern at 8 on Friday. Or the Unflinching Album Release Show with Cedar Girl and Violet and the Newsroom at Girls, Girls, Girls Burritos is also on Friday at 9 o'clock. Looking ahead to Sunday, it's Tall Sound, the John Hartford Jamboree to kick off the 2026 season of the Southland Jamboree, featuring bluegrass and string band music from the John Hartford Fiddle Tune Project, Hancock and Shouse, and Cincinnati's The Tillers. That event is at the Olika Temple Lawn from 5 to 10 o'clock.
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That was Rock and Roll Hall of Fame inductee Nicky Hopkins with the track Speed On, as today we hear songs about speed and racing in celebration of this weekend's Memorial Day motor races. Let's close out the first hour of the show with a couple of songs about being fast. Coming up, we will hear George Harrison's song Faster from his album of the same name. In 1977, Harrison traveled extensively with the Formula One Championship Series and befriended a number of drivers, including Emerson Fittipaldi, Niki Lauda, and the great Jackie Stewart, whose autobiography was also titled Faster. Even the promo video for the song included footage from both the Brazilian and Monaco Grand Prix, and showed Harrison being chauffeured around by Stewart. But first, let's hear from Tony Rice and Fast Floyd.

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2: 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I'll be with you one more hour today, celebrating the big upcoming racing weekend with the Indy 500, NASCAR's Coca-Cola 600, and this year, Formula One Grand Prix of Canada, rather than Monaco. I'll give you a boo on that one. Let's start off with Paul and Linda McCartney in the back seat of my car from the 1971 album Ram, as it's always good to make full use of all the areas of one's car.

That was Formula One Driver Blues from the band Comet, as today we are hearing music in celebration of the upcoming Memorial Day auto races. You know, sometimes it's difficult to keep a race car on the track at high speeds, or racing hard against your competitors can result in some unwanted contact, put you in the wall. So here is Charlie Crockett and Wreck Me.

0: If you're having trouble trying to compensate for what you're hiding under the hood, then look no further. This is the phone for you. Forget the size of its predecessors or how much money you have in the bank. This stunning device is the Lamborghini Diablo of mobiles.
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That was Rose Royce and the R&B classic Car Wash. As today we take a deep dive into the world of cars, racing, and going fast to get ready for the upcoming Memorial Day weekend of racing. So Dwight Yoakam has something to say on the subject. Here's an acoustic version of Fast As You.

0: astonishing Toyota Echo. It's only a couple of $100,000 cheaper than the Aston Martin DB9, but it's almost as good. With its eye-watering acceleration, classic shape, and precise handling, this amazing engineering achievement is the grilled chicken Caesar salad of cars.
1: Before that little spot was the band Devo and Speed Racer. As we continue our musical look into speeding down the road, next up, Dweezil Zappa and Rat Race.

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0: This is 88.1 FM WRFL Lexington, and you're listening to Dave's Deep Dives. Before the break were The Doors and the song Cars Hiss Past My Window. So let's continue with songs about speed and racing in celebration of this weekend's Memorial Day auto races. Next up, let's hear from Lexington's own Ben Salee and his request, Bury Me With My Car.

That was former Flecktone and Dave Matthews Band horde man extraordinaire Jeff Coffin with his tune Racer X. Let's hear another familiar car song, but from an unexpected source. This is a reggae version of the Tracy Chapman song Fast Car, as performed by Britain's Foxy Brown.

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We are taking a, we're closing in on the last segment, taking the checkered flag for today's show, all about racing and going fast. So next, let's hear from the Atlanta Rhythm section and join the race to Interspace.

That was Linda Ronstadt and The Fast One as we take our final laps on today's racing show in celebration of this weekend's full slate of motor racing, starting with the Indy 500 midday on Sunday, the now rescheduled Formula One Grand Prix of Canada late in the afternoon, then NASCAR's Coca-Cola 600 that night. Look forward to being with you all again next week. Make sure to stay tuned for Trenton Upchurch and his show The Rapids coming up next. So we'll close out with some classic George Jones and The Race Is On. Then, for the Indy 500, it's Roseanne Cash and 500 Miles. Take care, everybody. I feel

You should have listened. They're already here. The radio told of their return. Their defeat was merely a delay. From the time after commercial radio domination. When the sounds of streaming rang through the land. But no one wanted to believe. They were hearing it on the radio. And when the truth finally dawned, it dawns in terrible music. But there is one they fear. And their tongue, it is 88.1 WRFL Lexington.

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4: 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All right. Up last, Tiger's Jaw, Roses and Thorns, Swing Dance Club of Live, Joyce Manor, After All You Put Me Through, Double Wishes, Tattooed Heart, Seed Bombs, Verdane, Joyce Manor's, well, whatever it was, Mitski's In a Lake, and Limit 50's Desk of Dead Dreams. Up next, Delicate Steve with Light of the World, and then we're going to whip into some Day Wasters, some Gimme Sympathy, some Little Death, and some Eden's House right after that. If you've got something you want to hear on your favorite little indie radio station, give us a call, 859-2-

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1: 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All the cool, crazy stuff. Thursday, 5:21, Ethan Reagan with Aubrey Bug is at the Burl at 8 p.m. Lurking Corpses, Mommy Dungeon, and The Lockups and Hollows is at Green Lantern. It's a 21-plus show at 8 p.m. UK Jazz Studies Big Band showcases at the Singletary Center at 7:30 p.m. And Pharma and Old Gold with Dato, Kolchak, and Garrett Fields is at Al's Bar at 8 p.m. Looking to Friday, Jacob O'Donnell, Trinket the Fool, Sue, and Mammoth Cave 11 is at Owls at 9. Darren Harcourt and Gino Seals at Green Lantern, that's a 21-plus show at 8. And the Unflinching album release show with Cedar Girl and Violet in the Newsroom is at Girls X3 at 9 p.m. If you're interested in all musical events or creative endeavors or art in general, WRFL.fm/events has an excellent spot for you to find all things going on in the Big Blue. Up last, we had Metric with Gimme Sympathy, Walrus, as ever, with Day Waster, Delicate Steve's Light of the World, and Tiger's Jaw, Roses and Thorn. Up next, Little Beth by the Beth. No, ignore that. Little Death by the Beths. If I could say it right, it wouldn't be quite right. Please enjoy.

This has been a scheduled test of the emergency alert system. In the case of an actual emergency, the announcement you just heard would be followed by official information about the emergency and instructions for listeners.

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1: And thank you for joining us in the last little run of The Rapids. You're in the Whitewater here and your father's music program up next. Stay tuned for Peloza & Co. Joe Past up next with BRB, The Lovely Bad Things, Header Anywhere, Buck Meek, Can I Mend It, Lunison, This Guy Bothering You, Wire, Pink Flag, and Ski Team Landslide rounding out the last 30-ish minutes or so. Stay tuned for Joe Past up next. Please enjoy.

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1: Oh, you've picked a great day to listen to the radio. This is your father's music program. Up the show today, we've got movie montage. We've got the movie soundtrack to the movie Singles. Going to be featured at 2:30. Canadian Corner's got the nether regions of Ontario and a whole bunch of 80s, 90s. A little more eclectic today than normal, but that's what we do, WRFL. New Order, originally released track in 1987 as part of the soundtrack to the movie Salvation, a metaphor really for my show, if I do say so myself, Touched by the Hand of God. I'm going to play the Salvation mix, also released as a B-side to Blue Monday 88, released from that same year. Touched by the Hand of God opens up the show this week.

And just as Touched by the Hand of God comes on, the heavens open up and down comes the rain. Thousands of years, God looked down on earth again and said, flutter it again. Another late 80s single, this time from Psychedelic Furs. All That Money Wants is from 88, released as a new single from that compilation, All of This and Nothing, as so many bands did in the 80s. Second track on the record, second track on the show.

keeping you warm, safe, and dry on a rainy Wednesday. This is your father's music program, 80s, 90s alternative. Let's get it on. The Power Station was formed with a couple guys from Duran Duran and a Tony Thompson from Chic. The original idea from their 85 self-titled debut was to have different vocalists do different songs. Robert Palmer recorded vocals for one track, did a demo for this one. They said, oh man, we love it. Let's just do the whole album with you. And what we get is the greatest, well, maybe one of the greatest covers of one of the greatest songs of all time, IMO. Get it on.

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1: 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My name is Belozo. Your father's music program is what you're listening to, 80s, 90s alternative. My brother got me the 88 Workers Playtime CD from Billy Bragg for Christmas that year and wrote on the plastic, "My brother is a communist." Not really true, although compared to him, I think maybe I am. Closing track from that record, Waiting for the Great Leap Forwards.

Love that line from that song. You've got a blacklist, I want to be on it. Sort of a mantra for WRFL. This machine kills fascists. From a closing track to an opener, Magnificent Seven opened up Sandinista, the 1980 record from The Clash. Closing off a double album, London Calling, the band decided it needed to drop a triple album next, and Sandinista was it. None other than Kurt Cobain borrowed the album from the library one time in his formative years and said, "If this is punk rock, I'm not sure I like it." Can't say I entirely blame him for the total of the album, but this track cooks. Let's do it. Opening track from Sandinista.

going to fade that out a little early because there is a curse word on this vocal track. Yes, there is. You might never have noticed it before, but it's there, and I'm not going to violate any FCC policies today. No, my friends. Interestingly, vocally, that album, I did a show that was kind of a collab with a bunch of other shows on WRFL, and I did old school hip-hop, not with Tommy Mizzle. I just, you know, did some hip-hop stuff, did some research. Some people online are crediting that song with, like, the origins of hip-hop. Mitch, please, not even close. But anyway, speaking of origins and early alternative, Talking Heads released their stuff in the 70s, or their early stuff in the 70s. One track in particular, Thank You for Sending Me an Angel, they recorded in 75, but didn't release it until 78 as the opening track on their album, More Songs About Buildings and Food.

0: 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I'll show you what I can do. The Kentucky Music Business Club is an organization for University of Kentucky students that provides members with valuable hands-on experience and promotes a love for the music industry. KMBC offers its members opportunities to meet and hear from industry professionals, attend site visits, and learn about how to get involved in music. More information about the club and how to get involved is available on the Kentucky Music Business Club's BB Involved page or Instagram at kmbc.uky.
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0: Thank you, Jim. I'll give it a shot. Right now, it's about 2:30 in the afternoon Eastern Standard Time. It's time for Movie Montage, a new feature on your father's music program featuring movies, soundtracks, and songs from 80s and 90s movies. This week's montage is requested by Dan. One movie soundtrack, all on one soundtrack. For a guy who does 80s, 90s show, you'd be shocked to learn I've never seen the 1992 movie Singles of the soundtrack. Steve Huey of AllMusic said Singles helped crystallize the idea of the Seattle scene in the mainstream public's mind, and it was also one of the first big-selling 90s movie soundtracks to feature largely new work from contemporary artists. Dan picked three good ones. First up, the Post Replacements material from Paul Westerberg, the first of it made specific for the movie. This is Dyslexic Heart.

movie montage this week, co-created by Dan, who wanted to hear the single soundtrack. It's a new track from Pearl Jam was on that soundtrack, and apparently it's Dan's favorite Pearl Jam song, a track called State of Love and Trust.

The single soundtrack, the subject of this week's movie montage, selected by Dan. Last track, Chloe Dancer, Crown of Thorns. Actually, two tracks, I guess, for Mother Love Bone. Mother Love Bone, I didn't realize this, really just captures pretty much the entire music scene of Seattle at the time. Some people from Pearl Jam came from Green River. You've got Temple of the Dog there, Chris Cornell's Soundgarden related to it. But one thing he said that might be a problem with the song is it's an 8-minute masterpiece manifesto, almost tough to do on radio, but this is my father's music program, and this is WRFL. It's what we do. Mother Love Bone rounding up movie montage this week.

0: And that's Movie Montage for this day, May 20th, 2026, on Your Father's Music Program. You got an idea for a future movie montage? Do slide into my DMs, Your Father's Music Program, on Instagram. Right now is the time I tell you what's going on around town. WRFL.fm/events is the calendar I'm reading from. Nothing tonight. Tomorrow night, though, 4 shows. Tell you about the Burl, 8 o'clock, Ethan Regan with Aubrey Bug. Green Lantern, 21 plus show tomorrow night. Lurking Corpses, Mommy Dungeon, and the Lockups and Hollows. Ooh, scary. That starts at 8 o'clock until, as you Americans say, the cows go home. UK Jazz Studies Big Band Showcase tomorrow night. Singletary Center, 7:30. There you go, all night, I think. And Al's Bar tomorrow night, 8 o'clock. Pharma and Old Gold with Dado, Kolchak, and Garrett Fields. Friday night, more shows tonight about Al's Bar, 9 o'clock, late show, Jacob O'Donnell, Trinket the Fool, Sue, and Mammoth Cave 2. It says Mammoth Cave 11, but I'm pretty sure it's 112. Green Lantern, another 21-plus show on a Friday night. What could be finer? Darren Hackard and Gino Seal. Girls, Girls, Girls Burritos, 9 o'clock Friday night. Unflinching album release show with Cedar Girl and Violet and The Newsroom. And finally, Friday night, another 9 o'clock show. Al's Bar is having the London System album release show. All the albums being released in and around the city of Lexington this week. And on into the weekend. More shows into the weekend to learn about Green Lantern shows, Burl shows. 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My name is Peloza. This is Your Father's Music Program. Underneath me, the Bus Rider theme.
1: What are you going to do today, Napoleon? Whatever I feel like. Gosh.
0: What are you going to play next, Peloza?
1: Whatever I feel like. Gosh.
0: Oh, do we not love some Napoleon? I'm going to be right back on the other side of this with a whole bunch more 80s, 90s.
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0: And thanks for listening. Here at WRFL, we have monthly station meetings. And the last one, I finally got to meet in person the legendary Dave King of Slow Blink fame. You can hear him Thursdays at noon. He was wearing a Kitchens of Distinction t-shirt from the third record, The Death of Cool. Apparently, those shirts, he said, are going for a few $100 on Poshmark. I tell you what, man. Kids are crazy. The opening track from that 92 record, What Happens Now? What Happens Now is we play Kitchens of Distinction.

And we just have a note there going on the Poshmark. Get me some Kitchens of Distinction t-shirts. I'm gonna gift one to the station. We'll put it up in your honor, put your name under it, and say, this was donated by, you know, insert name here. This is your father's music program. You come to the end of side one of the show. I like to think of the 2 hours as side one and side two of an album. Yeah, in the old days, you'd have to flip it over. You're not flipping me over, but I'm flipping you over. Closing side one with the closing track of what is probably the most important album in my entire musical development. I decided this week that is Lowlife, the 1983 record from New Order. I would wear it out when I'd visit my cousins in Toronto. I don't think I did anything in Toronto. I'd just sit in their house and listen to this album over and over again. Closing side one of the show and of that record. This is Sunrise.

0: Oh, well, hey there, Lassie. What's that? What seems to be the problem? What's that? There's a baby in the well? There's a well in the baby? The roof of the barn is on fire? Oh, you've just been listening to WRFL Lexington.
1: Welcome to hour two of your father's music program. Can't stand it. You know I planned it. Beasties.

few weeks ago, a buddy sent me a new track from one of those 90s bands that's still cranking out stuff. I can't even remember who, but it got me down a rabbit hole searching, you know, and all of a sudden you sort of go down one to one bit. Oh, that band. The bands that normally wouldn't come to mind otherwise, at least for me, like Local H, the pride of Zion, Illinois, population 24,655. Their second album, As Good As Dead, is a concept album about life in that town and featured the track Bound for the Floor, you may remember. Interesting note, after the 2001 tower collapse, Clear Channel, the network of radio stations, included the song on a list of tracks that were lyrically questionable after the attack. I'm not sure why. If you Google Clear Channel memo, you get this whole list of songs. Dirty Deeds Done Dirt Cheap apparently was not suitable to play. I don't understand that one. Some of them like, yeah, okay, When You're Falling, or, you know, Walk Like an Egyptian, ooh, Arabs. But really, Bound for the Floor, I don't get it. Anyway, let's play Local H.

Hopefully you're good. I need a local H disclaimer on the station for future episodes. There's a Curb Your Enthusiasm episode where Larry and Jeff go to a concert of a guy they're trying to cast in a new show. And at the show, the guy, he does a cover of Peaches with his band. They stick this Kleenex in their nose because it's such an awful version of it. Here's the original Presidents. And by the way, I don't think they're talking about the fruit.

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More information can be found at Geomancer Permaculture on Instagram, Patreon, and YouTube. 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
1: I'm giving the people what they want all the time. 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It's around 3:15 in the Eastern Time Zone, which means it's time for Canadian Corner.

probably wondering, what is that song? Of course, hardcore Canadian fans will recognize it immediately as the theme. Actually, I think it's the outro from The Beachcombers. Now, check this out. 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What is The Beachcombers? The Beachcombers is a show. How do I describe it to people who've never seen it? It's a show that ran for 19 seasons, mind you, about two dudes who have a boat. And they ride around the boat going up and down the coast of Vancouver, just north of Vancouver, British Columbia, looking for logs. So they're logs that break free from barges or you know, the log kind of floats they do that they transport logs. And sometimes they break free, and these guys ride around a boat and collect them. And they have like an arch nemesis who, you know, he's like an unsavory character who tries to get them. And for 19 years, there's a show whose theme was, we're going to ride around a boat looking for logs. Only in Canada, my friends, can you have that kind of a show for one season, let alone 19. But a Canadian classic nonetheless. Let's have some future Canadian classics of the 90s variety, some 90s harder stuff. The theme is the nether regions of Ontario, so basically everything except Toronto. We start from the real Great White North, the Sault Ste. Marie, the wonderful city of the Sioux, and the home of Treble Charger. This one just outside the 90s off their Wide Awake Board record. This is American Psycho.

Real American Pie vibes there. If you have head down the 401 from Toronto, down to Detroit, you'll encounter about the most boring stretch you'll ever find on the highway. But in 4 hours, you'll be richly rewarded by the city of Windsor, a city that's technically south of the United States. And it's also home to the Tea Party from 99's Triptych and the unmistakable 12-string Rickenbacker. It's a track called Heaven Coming Down, your father's music program, Canadian Corner.

This is Canadian Corner on your father's music program, 80s, 90s from north of the border. Last night I was watching TV and I saw a commercial for that Australian-themed restaurant where they go, Aussie, Aussie, Aussie, and then someone says, of course, oi, oi, oi. And I wondered, why have we never done the same thing from Canada? We're not called Aussies, of course. We're called Canucks. So if I say, Canuck, Canuck, Canuck, fill in the words, the three words you would use as a response to that call. One track left in Canadian Corner this week as we explore the nether regions of Ontario. We're going to Guelph. Once pretty much nether regions, but then became a bit of a bedroom community for Toronto and the original home of King Cobb Steely, who took their name from a special kind of toy marble. From their fourth record, Mayday, it's a track called Below the Stars.

0: I just realized if American Radio had ever heard of those last three songs, they would have put them all on the Clear Channel memo. American Psycho Heaven coming down and below the stars. Kentucky Tenants is a 501c3 nonprofit organization and a tenant union fighting for a Kentucky where everyone has safe, dignified, permanently affordable housing governed by the community. Their goal is to build community power and improve quality of life through greater tenant protections across the city and state, tenant unions, and the creation of social housing options. 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
0: You want to know what WRFL is up to? We're up to no good, or we're up to so good. I wonder if I just invented that. We're up to so good. Anyway, half an hour left in your father's music program, 80s, 90s. Going to kick off the set with the opening track from the fourth album from the band Japan. Also the title track, Gentlemen Take Polaroids. I can never think of this album or this title without thinking of the question Rusty asks his cousin in the movie Vacation. He says, "Do you got asteroids?" And the cousin says, "No, but my dad does. Can't even sit in the toilet some days." Critic Ronnie Gurr described the single as having an awful title and mellifluously, good lord, nondescript Roxy ripoff A-side, elsewhere Eno's school of modern bland-out muzak that's so dull and nondescript. You know, I'm just going to stop there. Critics, man, they produce nothing.

What do you think? Maybe a little mellifluous? I don't know. Next up, in the 93 single from Stereolab, Low Boob Oscillator. Now, this is a fantastic track, but there's a Reddit thread. Well, there's many Reddit threads about everything. In fact, that's how AI trains itself, basically. So AI can tell you that one Redditor posted almost apologetically that they don't like this song, and there's all this discussion and people being really nice. One person, the username Enter de Forme, form is French, like Enter de, anyway, French, I don't know if that relates or not, but says, don't worry yourself, everyone's taste is different. Low Boob is easily in my top lab top five, and I will try to explain why. I love this place. As others have said, the group's early work was dominated by fast, noisy, defiantly linear songs, and LBO, Low Boob Oscillator, was a striking departure. Very few other songs make me grin uncontrollably. They were really exploring the potential of Mary's backing vocals, and the hand claps are perfect. I love the pace of the song as well. That chugging beat is difficult to pull off successfully. It oddly reminds me of songs by my very favorite bands, The Hole of the Moon and Losing My Religion, a sense of slow but unstoppable momentum. Let's kick it into gear then.

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1: Thanks for joining me today. My name is Beloza. This is your father's music program, 80s, 90s alternative. Only a couple tracks to leave you with in this last set. This first one's a track from the seventh album from the band Keine Mehrheit für die Mitleid. Or you might know them as KMFDM. Juke Joint Jezebel came out as a single in 95 off the album Nihil or Nile. Or if you're Canadian, just say nothing. I'm going to give you the Metropolis mix, kicking off the last segment of the show.

The revelation is this, brothers and sisters. This is the ending of your father's music program this week, 80s, 90s alternative. I hope you have enjoyed yourself half as much as I have, because if you have, this is the best day of your life. If you want to know what I've played today, wrfl.fm/plays is where you'll find the play box that has the names of the bands, the albums, and the tracks of everything I've played today and on throughout time and since the history of the show, 4 years now. So you can check it out. If you like what you hear, please come back. If you're new to the show, please tell your friends. If you have a request for a movie montage theme for upcoming weeks or a Canadian Corner, please do DM me. Your father's music program on Instagram is where you will find me. If you want to hear this particular collection of songs and musings by yours truly, the archive of the show is available at midnight tonight. wrfl.fm/archives is where you will find it. I have one more track for you. Man Without Ties is not here. I saw on Instagram he's somewhere down south by an ocean by some palm trees, so he will not be here. But Abigail will be here to take you through on until 4 o'clock and into the evening and entertain you. I got one track left. A couple weeks ago, I did a show of B-sides, and I might have included this track. I didn't realize Every Day Has Halloween by Ministry is, in fact, originally a B-side. It was the flip side to All Day from 1984. That was the band's first release on the Arista label. Music writer Dave Thompson described the song as being adopted as the anthem of America's disenfranchised gothic community who are mocked for the way they dress. That's what the song is about. It's about the Halloween, the dress, the mocking. I always thought it was like Allen Jorgensen was just like a big fan of those little bite-sized Snickers bars and just wanted to eat them every day. See you next week.

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4: 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This is She Doesn't Even Go Here with DJ Abigail. I am filling in for Man Without Ties this week, but he should be back next week, I believe. And we are going to start off with The Spirit of Radio by Rush from their live album, Exit Stage Left.

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1: Hello, everybody. We are back at 4:17 p.m. on this Wednesday, I think it is. I'm not used to being here on a Wednesday. I'm usually Friday mornings, 10 to noon. But today, we started, I don't know, it feels too early to say evening, but it feels a little late to say afternoon. I don't know. But today, we started with The Spirit of Radio by Rush. This was a live version from the album Exit Stage Left. After that, we did two songs back-to-back by Hot and Freddy from their album Big Disgrace, Anti-Superstar and Dance the Pain Away. Now, those are courtesy of our Playbox, and also courtesy of our Playbox, specifically our electronic Playbox, is the track Sublimation by Kayla Painter from the album Fractures. Now, I don't have any more announcements during this section for y'all. Let me see if there's any. Let me actually double check that to be on the safer side. Well, the station doesn't have any more announcements for y'all, but, you know, I like to keep everybody informed to the best of my knowledge and ability. And so that is why I would like to share with you that it is May 20th today. And on this day in 1926, the Railway Labor Act took effect. It was the first federal legislation protecting workers' rights to form unions, and in 1933, some 9,000 rubber workers went on strike in Akron, Ohio. Now, I'm actually going to be back on the next 2 days, so you'll get to learn more about the 21st and 22nd in labor history as well if you tune in those days. But anyway, let's get back to the music now.

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1: 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And we just listened to Ice Shells by Kayla Painter from Fractures, followed by Dream State by Kelly Lee Owens from the album Dream State. Next, we're going to get into some Aha with the track Velvet. This was on their album Minor Earth, Major Sky, and it's actually a cover of a song by a band called Savoy, which is actually fronted by Aha's guitarist. So he basically had one of his bands cover his other band's song. Also, this is, like, honestly one of their best music videos, the Aha version specifically, in my opinion. Like, everybody knows the Take On Me video and then the one after that, but, like, this one is honestly, like, they've always done great videos, though, of course.

0: Hello, everybody. It is 4:44. We just listened to 47 Steps by Aunt Mary from the self-titled album, Aunt Mary. Song to the Siren by Tim Buckley from his album, Star Sailor. And Velvet by A-ha from Minor Earth, Major Sky. And what are we doing this week? Well, tomorrow night, Ethan Reagan with Aubrey Bug will be at the Burrow at 8 p.m. Lurking Corpses, Mommy Dungeon in the Lockups, and Hollows will be at Green Lantern at 8 p.m. All Green Lantern shows are 21 plus, as we stated here before. UK Jazz Studios, or UK Jazz Studies Big Band Showcase, Singletary Center at 7:30 p.m., and Pharma and Old Good with Dado, Kolchak, and Garrett Fields at Owl's Bar at 8 p.m. And on Friday, Jacob O'Donnell, Trinket the Fool, Sue, and Mammoth Cave 11 at Owl's Bar at 9. These are all p.m. Although a 9 a.m. concert at a bar does sound kind of fun. None of the bars that are in town are going to take me up on that idea, though. Darren Hawkward and Geno Seal will be at Green Lantern at 8 p.m. And oh, there's actually two more. The Unflinching album release show with Cedar Girl and Violet in the Newsroom at Girls, Girls, Girls Burritos at 9 p.m. And the London System album release show at Al's Bar at 9 p.m. And then on Saturday, Elijah Batson, that's the 23rd, by the way, Elijah Batson and the Career Enders, Logan Smith and the Drag, and Shrews will be at Green Lantern at 8 p.m. I had initially thought I was going to go to that, but then I ended up spending the money I was going to use for cover on something else instead. So hopefully I'll catch some of their other shows. And then on Sunday, the 24th, Burial Oath, The Black Mariah, Autocrat, and Swamp Hank, or Swamp Hawk, rather, will be at Green Lantern at 8 p.m. And recurring events. Wednesday nights at 10 p.m., there's karaoke at the Fish Tank. And just before that, at 9, there's karaoke hosted by Jordan English at the Tin Roof. On Thursdays, there is Thursday Night Live, which runs from April to October at the Fifth Third Bank Pavilion at 5 p.m. I've never actually been to that, but in a couple weeks I actually am planning to because my high school is doing an alumni thing there, like at the event. And I was like, okay, I haven't seen some of these people in like 10 years. And it's not even like just my class, so it's probably going to be a bunch of like old people, quite honestly. But like, some people would call me old people. And then Friday, every Friday, Focus on Lexington art exhibit at the University of Kentucky Art Museum and stand-up comedy open mic at Ethereal Slice House at 8 p.m. So, I can't vouch for any of those personally, but if they're on our event calendar, I'm guessing they're pretty cool events. And let me see if there, I think there's a thing I need to play for y'all too. Okay, Grant Spot. Where is this one? There it is.
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Hello, everybody. It is 5:01 p.m. on Wednesday, May 20th, and I did just realize, even though I was only scheduled for like two of them, I've actually been on the 20th of almost every month I've been on. Well, at least since February, just like between like my own regular show falling on that day sometimes, and then like at this point, it's a running joke that like if a fill comes up during the day on the 20th, and nobody else claims it first, like, that I'll claim it. It doesn't matter what day of the week it is. But again, I'm normally on 10 to noon Fridays during the summer. So that is the best time to be almost guaranteed to catch me. But other than that, we are going to get into some more music.

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Hello, everybody. It is 5:15 on Wednesday, May 20th. We just listened to Summoning Spell by Castle Rat from the Bestiary. Straight Line Was a Lie by the Beths from album by the same name. Chorus by Maple Spot Dinosaur, which is a single. And before that was Just Like Heaven by Dinosaur Jr. from Duck and Cover. That's actually a cover from The Cure, as most of you probably know already. And I didn't do a top of the hour back sell, it looks like. So before that, we also listened to Smacks of Euphoric Hysteria by Brand X from Unorthodox Behavior, and Blue Nile by Alice Coltrane from Patah the Eldowed. And now, I'm going to play more music. Hopefully you think it's good music.

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1: All right, so we just listened to Pavilion of Luxuriant Trees by Bridges from their first album, which actually translates to Torchlight Procession. The album is called Fackeltog. That is an A, not an uh. Thank you very much. Hoops by Milk and Bone with the album A Little Lucky. Dolphins by Jenny on Holiday with from the album Quicksand Heart. And Crystal Cave by Castle Rat from the Bestiary. And of course, as always, I got more stuff to share with you. The Urban Forest Initiative, UFI, is a collaborative group of Kentucky community stakeholders based at the University of Kentucky, whose purpose is to promote and protect the tree canopy in communities throughout the state. UFI cultivates tree stewards through engagement and educational programming and strives to raise awareness of the social, ecological, and economic benefits

0: 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WRFL thanks Puccini's for supporting college radio.
1: Hello, everybody. It is 5:46 p.m. on Wednesday, May 20th, and we don't have anything on the campus calendar this evening, so that means I get to skip that, as usual. But we did play music, because that is primarily what I do on my show, when I'm not, you know, rambling about other stuff. First of those musics, they're called songs. That's what they're called. They're called songs. Was Children of Fairlight by Cut Copy from the album Moments. Now, that was courtesy, as were several other tracks of today, of our playbox, and our music director, I think, picks those out. Don't quote me on that, though. After that was Star by Savoy from their album Mountains of Time. Now, this

song had member Lauren Savoy on lead vocals, and she is the wife and longtime collaborator of Paul Voktor Savoy, who is also of AHA fame, and also a director of music videos and other films in her own right as well. And Stay by Morten Harkett from his album Wild Seed, which was his first English language album, although he had a Norwegian album based on the New Testament prior to that. And I've always wondered, you know, if anybody even cares, do you prefer that I read my back cells, like, from beginning to end, like, the start of that block up to the end, or do you prefer me to read it, like, down the list, like, start with the most recent plays and go, like, or does it really even matter to anyone? But anyway, next up we've got some Hazel Dickens for you. And then we're just gonna, like, play stuff until whoever is gonna be on next. Who is gonna be on next, actually? Is a very good question. And the answer is The Last Resort, which is a show dedicated to eclectic party music for every mood. Anyway, here we go with the music.

Okay, I have like 8 minutes left. The next track is one that, some people I know have, we kind of made an inside joke about that I can't repeat here, although I think it's really funny. But, I would basically be asked to not come back if I said what the joke was. But this is the Low Darts covering The Weight by The Band.

fix your wreck. You take Jack Ma down. I said, wait a minute, Chester. You know I'm a

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Good evening, WRFL listeners. Thanks for tuning in to The Last Resort. My name's Jared, and I'm here for the next couple hours, soundtracking your early Wednesday evening. Certainly appreciate you welcoming me in to your homes and your cars through the radio waves. I promise to play stuff that's gonna lift your spirits. So whether you are heading home from work, if you're heading into work, maybe you're running some errands, maybe you are about to sit down and start making dinner, I appreciate you letting me soundtrack your evening. You know, we're kind of all over the place sometimes here. We usually try to stick to a theme and a genre most Wednesday evenings when I'm here. But today's no different. I'm kind of leaning towards the indie rock tonight. So we heard some stuff from Gorillaz. We heard some Mystery Light, some Gum. Brought in a handful of records so we can be sure to hear some Parcels, Portugal the Man, Fantagram, Foxygen, Langhorne Slim, some Hot Chip, and of course you know it wouldn't be my show without some Extended King Gizzard and the Lizard Wizard. So we'll get that going in the 7 o'clock hour. Coming right up for you, I got some live ones from Kevin Morby, and then a live one from the Black Pumas. Some of our favorite artists here on The Last Resort. So turn on, tune in, psych out, and relax, because you're listening to RFL.

the Matterhorn mix has made its way from one UK to the other. WFL Lexington's resident British radio DJ Hammy Bilka takes you back to the Balearic beat. Welcome to Club Classics with the Ibiza sounds from the 90s and the noughties. We don't just do mashups, we do smash-ups. From Cafe Del Mar to Cafe Mambo, from Ministry of Sound to Head Candy, we take a musical tour that spans two decades of the White Island and its groove collective dance music. The Matterhorn mix. Yeah! 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

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We're going to keep things rolling with some indie rock and roll. I got some things from Bon Iver lined up, and then Lucius with a Grateful Dead cover. And we'll see where the night takes us. Keep it locked.

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1: And let's take a look at what is happening around town these next few days. Starting with tomorrow, Thursday the 21st, you've got Ethan Reagan with Aubrey Bug at the Burl at 8 p.m. Also on Thursday, you've got Lurking Corpses, Mommy Dungeon and the Lockups, and Hollows at Green Lantern at 8 p.m. Also tomorrow night, you've got the UK Jazz Studies Big Band Showcase over here at the Singletary Center at 7:30. And rounding us out for Thursday evening, you've got Pharma and Old Gold with Dotto, Kolchak, and Garrett Fields at Al's Bar at 8 p.m. Looking to Friday, the 22nd, you've got Jacob O'Donnell, Trinket the Fool, Sue, and Mammoth Cave 2 at Al's Bar at 9 p.m. That's a fantastic local bill there. Also on Friday, you've got Darren Harquad and Gino Seal at the Green Lantern at 8 p.m. And you've got the Unflinching Album Release Show with Cedar Girl and Violet and the Newsroom over here at Girls, Girls, Girls Burritos at 9 p.m. Well, I should go back and mention that Friday night show at Al's Bar with Jacob O'Donnell is his album release show, The London System. Looking to Saturday the 23rd, you've got Elijah Batson and the Career Enders with Logan Smith and the Drag, as well as The Shrews at The Lantern at 8 p.m. And then rounding us out on Sunday the 24th, you've got Burial Oath, The Black Mora, Autocrat, and Swamp Hawk at Green Lantern at 8 p.m. That sounds loud. A lot of fantastic live music happening around town these next few days. So if you're able, hope you are able to get out and see some live tunes. Oh, also on Saturday, you got the Diversity Festival taking place at the Robert F. Stevens Courthouse. That's always a fun time to dive into the dynamic cultural fabric of Lexington. Oh, also on Saturday, you've got the Drunken Flea taking place at the Burl. Go peruse their wares. We're going to jump right back into the tunes. Like I said, I brought in a handful of albums, so I'm going to play some older Portugal the Man and some Fanagram, because they just announced a show in

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2: That's right, you are tuned in to WRFL. We are all the way to the left at 88.1, and you are listening to The Last Resort. I've got another hour of soundtracking your Wednesday evening. We're going to get things started off with one of my favorite artists, by far my most listened to artist over the last few years. We got something for Parcels. Stick around.

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0: And now, a message from the station.
1: 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Well, thanks for hanging out with me, y'all. I experimented in that last set with some songs I wasn't super familiar with, but I knew that I knew they'd fit in well. So that last one was French Bossa Nova, and I'm gonna butcher these names, but it's Laji Mouffet and Grace Grace. Before that, we heard something from Maribou State, Salt, Arc de Soleil, Methyl Ethyl, a little bit of back-to-back, Foxygen and Parcels. If you like what you hear, want to go back and find out what you're listening to, we update our playlist in real time on the website. That's wrfl.fm/plays. Well, you know it would come to this, y'all. It is not my show without some extended King Gizzard and Lizard Wizard. So I picked one of my favorite electronic tracks of theirs, or a version of their songs done electronically. So we're going to get into Sense by King Gizzard and the Lizard Wizard from their show in Prague last year, November 11th last year, actually. It's a wild one, y'all. Sit back. 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